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1: I'm Jeff Stevens. I mentioned last hour that the term Sunday scaries are now officially in the dictionary as a new word. Well, how can you beat the Sunday scaries? Well, I'll tell you, coming up in about 7 minutes.

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0: Sunny 102.3. Sabrina Carpenter, and yes, she is nominated for Video and Artist of the Year at the VMAs. You can watch them live this Sunday night, 7:30 Eastern, 4:30 Pacific on CBS and Paramount Plus. Sabrina, so many other great artists up for Video of the Year, so make sure you watch the VMAs this weekend, Sunday night. I'm Jeff Stevens. Speaking of Sunday, the Sunday Scaries just officially made the Merriam-Webster Dictionary as a new word. I mentioned that last hour. And now science says it's actually a real thing. The Sunday Scaries are that creeping dread that hits you when your weekend starts winding down and your brain starts to jump ahead to going back to work on Monday. They found that your brain's threat anticipation, which is what it's called, that kicks in. This is, you know, sometime maybe Sunday after lunch, making you tense, restless, or unable to relax. The good news is there are ways to dial it back. Make a quick plan for the week. Actually relax on Sunday. Move your body. Set boundaries so work thoughts don't hijack your night. Basically, it's your brain trying to prepare you, but sometimes you need a reminder to just chill out.
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1: A little bit after 6 o'clock on your Monday evening. What are the signs that someone is a lot smarter than they let on? There's apparently a way to tell when somebody is really smart. I'll tell you what those things are coming up in about 7 minutes.

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1: I'm Jeff Stevens. Another year for our iHeartRadio Music Festival presented by Capital One. 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

Monday night underway, and we are here to share it with you. 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I hope you had a wonderful weekend, and I'm glad that you are here to share this Monday night.

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1: Hi, Jessica. What can I do for you?
2: I heard you talk about negativity and hope and love. And, you know, it kind of like brought me home because I've never really been a positive person in my life. But about a year ago, I had met my fiance, Jay, and he really just changed my life completely. I mean, this past year has been hard, but it's been probably one of the best years of my entire life. You know, I grew up a broken home, you know, going back and forth between my parents and just always having that negativity around in my life. And since he's been around, like, he's filled in that gap of happiness to where I wake up and want to have hope. And he has made a huge impact on our life.
1: So did you know that negative thinking, negativity, like you described, is a habit? And when you get in the habit of thinking that way, your brain will automatically go that way. And it sounds like Jay helped you break that habit and learn a new way of looking at the world.
2: Definitely. And he comes from a broken childhood himself. He didn't have that love that I didn't have either. But he grew and, you know, he's been through so much stuff in his life. And yet he's one of the strongest people I've ever met in my entire life. And he really brings out everything in me that I was ever lacking. He's filled in that gap that we have been lacking for so long. I really cannot be any more blessed to have him in our lives. And I probably don't tell him as much as I should, but I just want him to know that, like, I'm very grateful and I'm blessed to have him.
1: Let me find the perfect song to try to say everything your heart is feeling.
2: Thank you very much.

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1: Hi, Derek. How are you?
2: Good. I wanted to tell you that Victoria, who I met 2 years ago, we are engaged to be married next year. I will tell you a story. I met her through a friend of mine. His name is Mike. And she was single. And he said, oh, I got the perfect girl for you. Her name's Victoria. And he goes, you two will hit it off. He goes, I know you will. And I was like, all right, give her my cell number. And I was like, yeah, right. She's never going to call. And I said, it'll never happen. And she called me. And we hit it off right away. And we went out to dinner. And then one date led to a second date. Before you knew it, we were going steady. And after 2 years, earlier this year, she and I took a vacation down to Cancun, Mexico. And we were on a beach. And that's when I got down on one knee and I pulled out the box and said, will you marry me? And she said yes. So that's how our story goes. And I'm hoping that we're together for a very long time. So I think it's like a fairy tale for me.
1: Derek, how old are you?
2: 50.
1: It's so cute to me that at this age, you are as in love as any teenager that calls me at night. You are stinking head over heels, completely Twitter-pated. I mean, you've been bit by the love bug.
2: Yep, I have been bitten. I am completely in love. And I have the perfect song. Russ, I was hoping you could play Starships, Nothing's Gonna Stop Us Now. I think that's the perfect song for us.
1: Derek, I'm so happy for you. I am so happy that you are blessed and walking on air.
2: Oh, yeah. I mean, I couldn't ask for anything better. I'm in love. Totally in love.

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1: Hi, is this Guy?
2: Yes, it is.
1: Welcome aboard. What can I do for you?
2: I'd just like to tell my wife how much I love her, how much I've missed her over the last several months. Things have been rough. Things have been quite stressful. And I just want to thank her for what she's allowing me to do in the very near future. The last couple of years, I've been taking classes at night, working full-time. She works full-time. And we also have three kids that we've been raising for the last 25 years. And the other day, I was offered a job in a city about 1,200 miles away, which means that we're going to be apart for some time. I don't know how long, a period of time. But I just want to thank her for allowing me to do that and just to let her know how much I love her and how much the family does mean to me.
1: So you're going away to work and you don't know when she's joining you with the kids?
2: Not at the present time, or how long it'll be before I can come back to where we presently live. But I know it will happen, but at the present time I don't know how long it'll be.
1: Yeah. Bummer.
2: Yeah, it is. But I think it's going to make us that much stronger. And I have faith that it will, and I know that it will.

helping you to reach towards your dream, helping you to take the small steps each day, doing what you can do right now, one foot in front of the other, walking confidently towards that dream. Remember this, it's not the end of the journey that's important. It's the joy you share along the way. Try to remember that, okay?

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1: Hi, thank you for calling. This is Delilah. Who's with me on the phone line?
2: Melinda.
1: What can I do for
2: you? I was wanting you to play a song for my loving husband. We dated for 2 weeks and we got married. And we've been married for 21 years.
1: Wow. Okay, I got to ask, how many folks said, how many people do you think were taking bets it wouldn't last 21 weeks?
2: Our whole family, both sides, his side and my side.
1: So nobody thought it was going to last?
2: Nope.
1: I got to say, I probably, if I were a betting woman, I would have been betting against it, sadly. But I'm glad that you proved him wrong.
2: Yes, we did. And I love him with all my heart.
1: So how did you know after 2 weeks? I mean, I don't...
2: I don't know. It was just, it was love at first sight. That's what it was.
1: And did your mama fall in love with him at first sight?
2: Yes. When I got home, I told my mom, I said, Mom, he's the one. She goes, what do you mean? I said, me and him will be getting married. She just laughed it off. 2 weeks later, we left the courthouse and got married.
1: Wow. And what can I play for your beloved tonight? What's his name?
2: His name is Eugene. And I can't remember who sings the song, but it's A Thousand Years. They played in the Twilight movie.
1: I will play it for you.
2: I would really appreciate it.
1: All right. You have a great night. Thank you for calling and thank you for sharing.
2: Oh, thank you so much.
1: You have a good night.

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You don't know how to just say it because you don't want to ruin the friendship. Be bold. Take a chance on love. Just say you want to go have dinner. You know, would you like to kiss me afterwards? I hope this show inspires you to take a chance on love.

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1: Bambi, what can I do for you tonight?
2: You can play a wonderful song for me and my husband-to-be.
1: What's your fiancé's name?
2: Danny.
1: And what do you want to tell him?
2: That I love him very much and that I'm so glad that we ended up together.

0: It's just been a wonderful journey. We met almost 4 years ago. Things were way different than they're now, and we never expected to end up with each other, but we are. And I'm just totally ecstatic to be with him. It's just wonderful.
1: And what song is your song?
0: I don't know that I could tell you that.
1: Bambi, don't tell me after all this time and an engagement, you don't even have a song?
0: You don't understand. We haven't been together for the whole 4 years. We met like 4 years ago, okay? And then we've talked to each other within the 4 years. And then just recently we've got back together and...
1: Still, the fact that you don't have a song, it's a good thing you called the professionals for this.
0: Exactly.
1: If you had attempted this at home, Bambi, it could have been disastrous.
0: I know what you're saying.
1: Could have been disastrous. You have a good night.
0: You too.
1: Bye-bye, hon.
0: Bye-bye.

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1: If you're trying to be nice to a fellow coworker, your husband or boyfriend or spouse or even your dad, whoever, a male in your life, there's certain compliments that you should not make. I'll tell you what they are. Coming up next.

0: Sunny 102.3. We're on the phone with Valerie. Valerie, where are you listening right now?
1: I'm on the road. I'm a driver for FedEx.
0: Awesome. And thank you for the request. We're going to play that in just a few minutes. So keep listening, okay?
1: I will. Thank you so much. And I hope you have a great day.
0: Thank you. You too.

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1: Wow, you guys, American Idol going for season 25 this year. And here's our very first American Idol. It's Kelly Clarkson.

0: Sunny 102.3. So much variety tonight, sounding great. Hey, you know Madonna is nominated for Video and Artist of the Year, and she's performing live at MTV's VMAs.
1: Ooh, it's going to be good. You can watch
0: Sunday night, 7:30 Eastern on CBS and Paramount+. Here she is now.

Sunny 102.3, the Valley's feel-good station. Well, Bruno Mars fans and his peers, which is really cool. That says a lot. Say he's such a kind, down-to-earth person, and, you know, gotta really respect that. Love those celebrities choosing to focus on their music instead of chasing attention in the tabloids, you know? Here he is now.

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1: This is so cool. Pat Benatar and her husband Neil have a children's book out there. It's called My Grandma and Grandpa Rock.
0: That's awesome. Here they are now.

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You can leave me a message. 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
1: I follow you on the Facebook.
0: Oh, you do?
1: Yeah, it's so fun. I love all the posts and stuff. It's cool.
0: Thank you. You know, with all the negative things that people are using social media for, I try to keep it light and happy, you know?
1: Oh, it's so fun.
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0: 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It's like my best friend, you know, who knows me well. All the songs you can imagine at your fingertips. You should try it out if you haven't already. 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
1: I'm an ER trauma nurse.
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1: Hey, we have Jeannie on the phone. 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You're working on your resume, huh?
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Sunny 102.3. Hey, it's Teresa. 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And Shelly is listening to us on her iHeartRadio app. Hey, Shelly, are you excited that...

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Sunny 102.3 FM, the Valley's feel-good station. Good morning, it's Tuesday. Let's get this day going. Here's Justin Bieber, Sunny 102.3.

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Well, shopping for the kids for the holidays might be easier this season. I'll tell you why coming up right now. It's Prince on Sunny 102.3.

That's Leona Lewis in Bleeding Love on Sunny 102.3 FM. Coming up, we will talk about the happy places. It's on the way. 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Jeez.

0: Rick Springfield and Jesse's Girl on the Valley's Feel Good Station, Sunny 102.3 FM, Terry Ann here. It is Tuesday, and we have to talk about this because it doesn't get any happier than Lisbon, Portugal. Who knew? But when planning your next vacation, you probably would like to choose a destination that'll make you happy, right? Well, a new travel study has named Lisbon, Portugal, the happiest travel destination in the world. They say the Portuguese capital stands out for its plentiful sunshine, green spaces, healthy dining, highly walkable neighborhoods. It's been based on factors that are linked to well-being, including sunlight, walkability, access to nature, and low levels of pollution. Wow.
1: Okay.
0: I guess Lisbon, Portugal's now on my travel list. 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

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Thanks for having us on this morning. If you love holidays and dancing, Derek Huff is dancing for the holidays at the San Jose Center.

0: Michael Jackson, want to be starting something on Sunny 102.3 FM, the Valley's feel-good station. It's Tuesday. It's going to be a beautiful day. Sunny, highs in the low 80s. Loving it. And boy, do we have a lot to talk about. So first things first, you may have seen this happen over the weekend. It was actually on Sunday. Tom Brady accidentally cursed on live TV. So what had happened was Jaden Daniels, he suffered an elbow injury, and I gotta say, it was pretty darn gruesome. Huh. Huh. The broadcast showed a replay of the hit. Tom tried to break down the footage before all of a sudden he reacted to the injury because it was pretty graphic, like, oh, blank. Oh, sorry, I didn't mean to say that instantly. But yeah, I think he surmised, was saying everything that rest of us were thinking, because that looked like that hurt a lot. Coldplay, Chris Martin surprised a busker in Trafalgar Square in London, joined him for an impromptu duet of Viva La Vida. Now, the guy didn't recognize Chris Martin. He thought he was just a guy that sounded really close to Chris Martin, but then he couldn't believe it was actually him when a crowd started to form. That must have been a surprise. No pressure. And BTS headlined the opening act of the iHeartRadio Music Awards at the T-Mobile Arena in Vegas this past week. And it was a return to the festival after 60 years. 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

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Coming up, it's all good. 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Right now, it's John Mellencamp on Sunny.

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Coming up, we got tasty food news on the way. 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

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We got a lot of stuff coming up in trending. We're going to talk Celine Dion, Calvin Harris, and Benson Boone. It's all on the way. It's Sunny 102.3. Here's Nelly Furtado.

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I'm Terry Ann. 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Catch some of the videos of Benson Boone's backflips. There was one he did on Saturday off the piano that was pretty awesome, I gotta say. But behind the scenes at our festival, he admitted he's been listening to Drake and Party Next Door's song Die Trying. He says he's never really listened to hip hop until now. He also said jumping off stage speakers doesn't bug him, but girls make him pretty nervous.

0: Okay, that's kind of cute. Calvin Harris has officially made history. He set a Guinness World Record. He played the largest DJ set ever to a massive crowd in Brazil. 1.6 million people. Wow. The record was recently confirmed. And Celine Dion savoring every moment of her long-awaited return. After wrapping up her third residency on September 18th, surprise supporters gathered outside her Paris hotel. She actually took off her shoes, climbed onto a parked car, and led the crowd in impromptu sing-along. They were all belting out her 95 French language classic. It was a pretty cool moment. I hope the person who owned the car didn't mind. I'm sure they didn't. It's Celine Dion. Sunny 102.3.
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1: 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Coming up, it seems holiday shopping might be getting easier, parents. 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

0: That's Ed Sheeran's Perfect on Sunny 102.3 FM. We are the Valley's Feel Good Station. I'm Terry Ann. It is Tuesday. A lot of people are already thinking and shopping about the holidays. And we're going to talk about Toys R Us. Now, there's a lot of stores that are closing locations and forcing people to shop online, but Toys R Us seems to be doing the opposite. They are going to be opening 120 new standalone stores. They're going to open across the country this holiday, and it was announced last week will make the number of standalone stores in the U.S. to 160. They've not announced where or when these stores will be or when they'll be opening, but I'll definitely keep you posted because that will certainly help make toy shopping easier. Sunny 102.3.
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Planning your next trip? Make it a happy place. We'll talk about it coming up.

0: That's Billy Joel in My Life on Sunny 102.3 FM. We are the Valley's feel-good station. Terry Ann with you. It's Tuesday, and if you're like me, you're always thinking about your next trip. Where are you going to go? What are you going to do? What deals can you find? Well, how about going someplace happier? It doesn't get any happier than Lisbon. So when planning your next vacation, if you want to choose a place that'll make you happy, a new travel study says Lisbon, Portugal is the happiest travel destination in the world. They say the Portuguese capital stands out for loads of sunshine, green spaces, healthy dining options, and highly walkable neighborhoods. Now, it was based on factors that were linked to well-being, including sunlight, walkability, access to nature, low levels of pollution. And it's a pretty happy place. Besides, it's beautiful. So maybe plan your next trip for Lisbon, Portugal. It's Sunny 102.3.
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It's NSYNC tearing up my heart on Sunny 102.3 FM. Coming up, we're going to talk BTS, Coldplay, and Tom Brady's live, curse on the air. It's coming up, Sunny 102.3.

That's Michael Jackson, Smooth Criminal, on Sunny 102.3 FM. We are the Valley's feel-good station. I'm Terry Yan. It is Tuesday. Sunny, highs in the low 80s today. We are looking really good. I do not know if you saw this. It happened on Sunday, and it's kind of been circulating in the news. Very much so if you're into NFL. But this, whew, I tell you what. Jaden Daniels, he suffered an elbow injury that was so gruesome on Sunday, it made Tom Brady curse on live TV. It really did. And I can totally see why. So he injured his left elbow in the first half of the Commanders game of the Cowboys and was officially ruled out at halftime. But when they showed a replay of the hit, Tom Brady was trying to break it down before all of a sudden he reacted to the gruesome injury by saying, "Oh, blank. Oh, my gosh, I'm so sorry. I did not mean to say that. I was not expecting to see that." Nobody was. I think what he said kind of encapsulated what everybody was thinking because that looked awful. Yeah, I do not want to see that again. Elbows aren't supposed to go in that direction. I'm just saying. Coldplay frontman Chris Martin surprised a busker in Trafalgar Square, London, joined him for an impromptu duet of Viva La Vida. Now, the

Alex Warren, Ordinary on Sunny 102.3 FM. Coming up, it's all good. Feel good stories to make you smile. And it's all about a college dream coming true. Right now, it's Club Nouveau with Sunny 102.3.

A steady swims, lose control. It's Sunny 102.3 FM. Lots of tasty news on the way in food news, so don't go anywhere. It's coming up after the B52s. It's Sunny 102.3.

0: Recipe 52's in Love Shack on Sunny 102.3 FM, the Valley's feel-good station. Terry Ann with you. Now, last week, we talked about how Costco had posted a video teasing the return of a food court menu item. Everybody started to try to guess what it could be. One person said the only acceptable answer is a churro. Well, it turns out that person was right. That's right. Churros are coming back. They're returning to U.S. Costco locations only, but we don't have the day that they're returning, but you may check. They could be there, so you never know. Speaking of churros, Krispy Kreme switching gears with a new donut flavor. It's churros. They've got churro donut dots. They're mini donuts made with the signature light airy donut dough, rolled in cinnamon sugar, and served with a side of dulce de leche sauce for dipping. Thank you. And Dunkin', they've got free stuff today. You can check their social pages throughout the day for codes that they're going to be dropping. Also, a free L.L. Bean sweater with purchase of any drink, which is a pretty sweet deal. And Taco Bell's got some new stuff, the new Daredevil Double Dipping Burritos. Also, the Bell's tacos are getting even cheesier with their new grilled steak three cheese tacos. Taco Bell's testing a revamped version of the Lux Value Meal as well. So get to your local Taco Bell. 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

Tina Turner, What's Love Got to Do With It? 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Coming up in trending, we're going to talk Benson Boone, Calvin Harris, and Celine. It's all on the way right now. Hunter X Golden on Sunny.

0: Brian Adams, Summer of 69 on Sunny 102.3 FM. We are the Valley's Feel Good Station. I'm Terry Ann. Happy Tuesday. My goodness, we've got another beautiful day in store for us today. Sunny skies, highs in the mid 80s, and we got a lot to talk about. So, Benson Boone, he is sharing how he became a Drake fan. Now, if you missed it, he performed Saturday night at our iHeartRadio Music Festival. And let me tell you what, he did do a couple of supreme backflips. I mean, my gosh, that guy's amazing. But he admitted he'd been listening to Drake and Party Next Door song Die Trying a lot recently. He went on to say he's never really listened to hip hop music till now. He also talked about how jumping off speakers doesn't scare him, but girls make him pretty nervous. You wouldn't think that would be the case because Benson Boone's pretty hot. I don't know if you've seen him, but yeah. Calvin Harris has officially made history setting a Guinness World Record. He played the largest DJ set ever to a massive crowd in Brazil. 1.6 million people. How crazy is that? And the record was recently confirmed. So congratulations to him. And Celine Dion, I tell you what, she's savoring every moment of her long-awaited return. After wrapping up her third residency show at Plenitude Arena, she surprised supporters outside her Paris hotel. She came out, she took her shoes off and climbed up onto a parked car, led the crowd in an impromptu sing-along. Yep, everybody was belting out her 95 French hit. And she conducted the chorus from the roof of the vehicle. Hopefully the owner of the car didn't mind. I'm sure they didn't. I mean, it's Celine Dion. What are you going to do? Sunny 102.3.
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0: 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Looks like shopping for the holidays may be a bit easier this year, parents. 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

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How about a vacation to the happiest place? I'll tell you where that is coming up after Luke Combs, Sunny 102.3.

0: That's Luke Combs, Fast Car on Sunny 102.3 FM. We are the Valley's Feel Good Station. I'm Terry Ann. And when you are planning your next vacation, don't you want to pick a place that will make you happy? Well, yeah, I will. There's a new travel study that says Lisbon, Portugal, is the happiest travel destination in the world. Researchers say the Portugal capital stands out for its plentiful sunshine, green spaces, healthy dining options, and highly walkable neighborhoods. Now, the ranking was actually based on factors linked to well-being, including sunlight, walkability, access to nature, low levels of pollution. So, yeah, I guess Lisbon, Portugal, is on my travel list now. Sunny 102.3.
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Bruno Mars Grenade on Sunny 102.3 FM, the Valley's Feel Good Station. I'm Terry Ann. I got to get out of here. Christina's coming up next. She's got lots of great music to keep you going through your Tuesday workday. So stick around. Don't go anywhere. Here's Irene Cara at Sunny 102.3.

0: Elise, Feel Good Station. So fall is here. What is your favorite thing about fall? Do you have a favorite thing about fall?
1: Well, outside of the pretty leaves and the cooler temperatures, you gotta love football and everything pumpkin.
0: Everything pumpkin. Pumpkin spice, everything. It is about that time. All right, what is your

Sunny 102.3, the Valley's feel-good station. Good morning. Welcome to Tuesday. It is going to be in the 80s today. We'll get about to 84. Tomorrow, though, we're going to be back in the 90s. I don't know what that's about. It's supposed to be fall. It's still going to be warm. It's Christina Martinez with Justin Bieber here.

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Sunny weather 2.3, Christina Martinez here. Coming up, who's getting set to snag a historic honor on the way at the star-studded 2026 VMAs? We'll catch up on what's trending after the Lumineers here on Sunny weather 2.3, the Valley's feel-good station.

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Today's National Businesswoman Day, so shout out to all of those making strides in the business world, ladies. 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

0: 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Open your heart. Now, she's returning to the MTV VMA stage coming up here this year, 42 years after her inaugural performance. So looking forward to seeing it. She's nominated for Video and Artist of the Year this year, and she's performing live at the VMAs. So if you want to watch on Sunday, it all starts at 4:30 on CBS and Paramount Plus. All right, coming up around the corner, let's get you into some Green Day while you work on Sunny 102.3, the Valley's Feel Good Station.
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0: Green Day. 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Tomorrow we're back at 90 with another sunny day on the way tomorrow. Sunny 102.3.
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0: 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Sunny 102.3, it is the Valley's feel-good station. You know she's going to receive the inaugural Artist Director Honors at this year's MTV Video Music Awards. She will become the most awarded artist in VMA history with 31 awards, and she will have surpassed the current tie with Beyonce, who has 30, by the way. And she is a four-time VMA Best Director winner. She's directed multiple videos that have been so good. I love the man. By the way, if you've ever watched that video, that is her all dressed up in that man getup. All Too Well, I love too. And she's also received one for the short film Anti-Hero. Yeah, so the VMAs are going down coming up here this Sunday if you want to tune in to watch it, because I'm excited to see Taylor Swift. She's nominated for the video and the artist of the year at the VMAs this year. So watch it live Sunday, 4:30 on CBS or Paramount Plus.
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The Black Hearts. You know Joan Jett is celebrating a birthday today, often called the godmother of punk. She celebrates 68 years old today. Sunny 102.3, we're the Valley's feel-good station. Thanks for letting us keep you company today while you work. I'm holding on your own.

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Sunny 102.3, the Valley's Feel Good Station. All right, so we're going to throw it back to the days for Time After Time. Cyndi Lauper, she's such an amazing artist. If you get a chance to see her documentary, it's so good. You'll appreciate her artistry even more.

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0: 102.3, the Valley's Feel Good Station. This might be the craziest story I've heard today. I will say a customer, right, who ordered DoorDash, finds himself retrieving his DoorDash order at the scene of a car accident. The delivery driver reached out and said, I happen to be in a car accident, but I'm here if you want to come and pick up your food. The guy does. He goes and picks up his food. He says, I kind of felt weird crossing the street to pick up my meal at the crash site. He said, it was my food, though. And he goes, but is it messed up that I did that? You know, I kind of feel like it was just weird, right? He picked up his food and went on his way. But, you know, by this morning, there was a GoFundMe page for the driver who got in that accident, and it had raised over $14,000. Yeah, so somebody's trying to help him support his vehicle replacement and help with those medical bills, which is cool.
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15: Groceries, gas, that morning coffee run. 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

said, it is a little strange that the guy went to go pick up his food from the crash site. 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I don't know that I would have done that either. Like, hey, thanks for my DoorDash. I hope you're all right, man. And then be on your way. 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

Michael Jackson on Sunny 102.3. He reigned in the 80s when it came to videos. Madonna also reigned in the 80s with her videos. In fact, she's returning back to the VMA stage coming up this Sunday, 43 years after her inaugural performance. You can watch it live coming up Sunday on CBS or Paramount+.

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Sunny 102.3, Tears for Fears. Coming up around the corner, I'll tell you who has new music arriving by the end of the week. Right after Adele, we'll catch up on what's trending on Sunny 102.3.

riding shotgun with you while you're sitting at work, whatever you're doing, if you're running about. Thanks for plugging in. Have a great rest of your Tuesday. Hopefully it's been a good one so far. You're halfway through the workday. 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

Sunny 102.3. I'm Jeff Stevens. The next time you wake up at 3 in the morning and say, oh, why do I keep waking up at 3 in the morning? There's not necessarily something wrong with you. You can relax. I'll tell you what the experts say and why it's completely normal coming up in about 7 minutes.

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1: From the 80s, there's Aha with Take On Me on this Tuesday, September 22nd. I'm Jeff Stevens. Well, the next time you're suddenly awoken at 3 a.m. and you immediately think something is wrong with me, experts say you can relax. It's perfectly normal. There's actually science behind it. During the second half of the night, our sleep naturally becomes

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1: 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I'll tell you right after he sings Beautiful Things. 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
2: Benson Boone singing Beautiful Things, just like he did this past weekend at our iHeartRadio Music Festival. Of course, he did his backflips. He showed off his abs. But before the show, somebody from his staff went in and said Benson was on vocal rest before the show. So he was just kind of sitting on a couch. They said, Benson, write down a password. Just give me a word. Write it down on this piece of paper. Well, he wrote down the word Spider-Man. And then this person went outside and they were trying to get people to say, if you were trying to pick Benson Boone's password, what would it be? Well, everybody guessed incorrectly. In fact, they all guessed the same thing about ice cream. But finally, a kid who had a Spider-Man shirt was being asked the question, and the host was kind of pointing to his shirt, sort of giving him some hints. The kid finally said, Spider-Man, which is what exactly Benson Boone wrote down on the piece of paper. He upgraded the kid and his guest to the front row for our iHeartRadio Music Festival in Vegas this past weekend. It was pretty awesome.
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The Valley's Feel Good Station. I'm Jeff Stevens. Are some of your favorite toys nominated for the National Toy Hall of Fame this year? We'll find out coming up in about 7 minutes. Here's Roxette.

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1: Teddy swims and lose control on this Tuesday afternoon. I'm Jeff Stevens. Tickle Me Elmo dolls, the bingo game of choice, the Humble Playground slide are among the finalists competing to get into the National Toy Hall of Fame this year. A lineup that also includes Cuddly Care Bears, the dice game Yahtzee, which is my personal favorite, Mousetrap, and the Pokemon trading card game. They announced its 12 finalists for the class of 2026 last week, opening voting to the public and a panel of judges who will choose which will be honored in November.

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1: I'm Jeff Stevens. 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
1: I'm Jeff Stevens. 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I'll tell you some highlights coming up in about 8 minutes.

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1: I'm Jeff Stevens saying hi to Elaine, listening on the iHeartRadio app. She said she made us the number one preset on the app because we're already her number one preset in the car. 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
1: I'm Jeff Stevens. Our good news story is coming up next. I'll tell you this, it's going to blow your mind, and it's very unique about an animal after Kelly Clarkson.

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1: 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I'm Jeff Stevens. Let's get into a really unique good news story.